to me. Can you lift up your right hands to Jesus? After this program, as you are sitting in the classroom,

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is undoubtedly one of the biggest songs in the country at the moment. Well, prayers are very essential. In Bible, we have internet, maybe I've been a beer, there was a bomb pie. Sand up an abyss, sorry, an abyss bomb pie, that's fine. If in the course of the days, who you are drinks up a bomb pie, that's fine. I know our Muslim brothers and sisters pray 5 times within the day. You can pray as many times as you want. But it's very essential that when you wake up in the morning, you commit yourself and your day's activities into the hands of God. That's how come Two Tap Ministries presents Command the Morning. I'm sure so what to who I say, maybe crew I want joining that, but what dream basso. Command the Morning. Now, Command the Morning is a live telecast prayers which airs on Holy TV and CTM TV. It also airs on social media platforms like YouTube, Facebook, and TikTok. Now, this happens with the handle Evangelist LC. That's Evangelist LC. And it happens Monday through to Friday from 5 a.m. to 7 a.m. It's a free Monday, goes to Friday. And OPEBR, 5 a.m. to 7 a.m. With me, I join several other people and pray together. If you are non-quantized or bomb pile before mother, if you also start here and I within a few seconds, then you come. But when you have others joining you and I to be joining others up, it becomes quite easy for you to be able to do it. So join Evangelist that will see Monday to the Friday, 5 a.m. to 7 a.m. just to make sure you pray. Now, this is to begin the day by seeking God's presence, guidance, protection, and blessing while committing the day and its activities into His hands. Like I said, you can join via Holy TV, CTM TV, Facebook, YouTube, TikTok. The name is Evangelist LC. Now, please, if you need any information, do not hesitate to send us a message via WhatsApp 0241 763939, or call us on 0201799871. That is Evangelist LC. We are talking about Command the Morning. Guardian City University says a time for you to pursue a career in business or applied sciences is now. We are inviting applications for the 2026 admissions under the School of Business and Applied Sciences. 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

0: 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Indicate the innovation track it actually aligns with. Attach any supporting information and submit before the deadline, which is September 30, 2026. So you've got a couple of days to go. So please make sure you take advantage of this because you could be the next big thing when you talk about Ghana's fintech right here.
1: This is a special announcement. There is a new monster in town.

0: The Rise of Music in the bag is Andy Dorsey features Tozing, and this is I'm the Man. Now, when I say Tozing, I'm talking about the man known as Mr. Easy on this one, that's I'm the Man. This morning, we are going to have a very interesting conversation. For most of us, we often hear artists or creatives complain and say that Onya royalty 20 Ghana cedis, Onya royalty 120 Ghana cedis. The question is, what is a royalty? Where does that royalty come from? Who is supposed to pay that royalty so that the artist will make that money that he thinks he deserves, or the royalty from the music that they do produce? This morning, I'm happy to have the Chief Executive Officer of the Ghana Music Rights Organization, that's GAMRO. He's my brother, Jackson Brefo, joined me on the show. Good morning, Jackson. Thanks for joining us on YFM this morning. Good morning, Jackson. I'm pretty sure you can hear us. Thank you for joining us on YFM this morning. Hi, Jackson. Can you hear me? Hello? Hello?
1: Hello?
0: Yes, Jackson, can you hear me?
1: Hello?
0: Yes, Jackson, I can hear you very well. Can you hear me as well? Hi, Jackson. Good morning. Can you hear me?
2: Hi, NY. Good morning. I can hear you very loud.
0: Great. Thank you very much for joining us this morning on YFM. Now, this morning, we have an interesting conversation. You being the CEO of the Ghana Music Rights Organization, the question that comes easily is that people say, oh, at the end of the year, I had only 120 cedis Ghana, 120 Ghana cedis as royalties and blah, blah, blah. We want to understand, what are royalties in the first place, and who is required by law to pay royalties so that these artists will not come back complaining that they are having bare minimum as royalties?
1: Thank you very much, Emily. Generally, when you say royalties, royalties are money generated out of use from an intellectual property. So, in our context, and in the context of copyright, copyright protects certain specific works. And for the purposes of our discussion, I would want us to limit the conversation to music and recorded music. Now, there is a difference between music and recorded music. Music is the underlying composition and lyrics in a recording. And of course, the recording is the final product that people listen to their ears. And there are several royalties that are clear when people use music and recorded music. So I'll speak on recorded music first, and then we'll come to music proper.
0: That's fine.
1: If someone uses a recorded music, so in our days now, contemporarily, people consume music or buy music digitally. So either you are consuming it through Spotify, Apple Music, Deezer, Amazon, anywhere. 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

0: virtual DJ will actually
1: give the history.
0: Give you the history of songs
2: Serato
0: being played.
2: Will do that.
0: The Serato will do it. So I'm just saying that now, at the end of the month, has there been something in place to say that maybe MMRS give us your playlist for the month?
2: You initially said there's no need for it to provide it.
0: No, that's what I'm saying. That I mean, if there is a system. Okay, let's say you are advertising for.
2: So maybe you are hoping company. That maybe at the end of the month, the
0: it
2: media
0: is
2: house,
0: there.
2: The media
0: it is
2: house
0: there.
2: Will automatically submit that to Gamro.
1: Yes.
2: So that Gamro can then bill you based on that.
0: If that is a system that will work for us, let's go by it and let's make sure that it works across.
1: Yes, the nation.
0: It's not just subjected to maybe some people are There are some radio stations that you may not even know them, but they exist.
1: Yeah.
0: How many radio stations do we have in Ashanti region now? Almost like 70. Are we billing everybody same amount or we are selective? Because Obi or no Oba Fufu or no Oba Nyomu Sende or Oba
2: Dada. So that will be, you see now yes, if you look at their standard rates, right? Now even with digital platforms, initially Facebook, YouTube for instance, initially, you had to watch a certain number of seconds for it to count.
1: Count.
2: Now, just at the play, it will count.
0: Yeah.
2: On the streaming platforms for Apple Music, you had to stream about 15 seconds for it to count as a play.
0: Yeah.
2: So there are standards. So for radio, for instance, I doubt anybody plays songs for 10 seconds on radio unless those who...
0: Cash or small boy, 10 seconds.
2: That is when they have their party playlist and all that. So there should be a standard. Say, listen, if you play a song for 15 seconds, it counts as an airplay. And so it is locked and that you pay for it.
0: Anyway, these are structures.
1: Yes.
0: And every other thing that you suggest today will fall to the structural thing that is not there. Because one, if YFM is to present those locks to you, how are you going to interpret those locks? Is it because the song played for 30 seconds or for a minute or for... Because if there is a structure there, then whatever material you submit will be subject to the scrutiny measure of that structure. But you don't have it in the first place. So whatever that you are required or you are asking us to provide for you, say, we are a researcher. Now, one thing that we ask here, but you have a literature review. Okay, can I boom now? So, we'll be literature review now. And go for articles and go for journals. It won't, yes, yeah. What do you pick?
1: Yes.
0: So if every radio station is to print or submit those materials to you at the end of the month, how do you interpret those materials?
2: So it's about time Gamro sat back and said, listen, going per international standards, and Gamro is a part of all these international standards.
0: We're almost sitting at the same table, okay?
2: So maybe in America, this is what happens. If you play for 1 minute, if you play between a minute and 2 minutes, this is the rate. If you play 15 seconds, this is the rate.
0: But who is a guy in Kwana? He is penny for you. Omutu Kwaya. Nima Pewa Bruchina. Omufobi Mahada.
2: Wedding.
0: Oh!
2: Tebi Omiyawa.
0: Debi Okuze. He actually mentioned that they sit at the same table.
2: Yeah. They discuss issues of.
0: And
2: Bacho
0: BMI, ASCAP. Is that how they go about flat rate system, no sound the Juma. And for the years, if Gamro is only 40 years now, they've been operating with the same system from time immemorial till now. So after a generation is gone, what is the new step? Gamro.
1: Anyway, let me kindly add this to. We are talking about radio stations logging in the music they play. Now let's look at
2: clubs,
1: the various restaurants, the various hotels,
2: the pubs.
1: Who also play music through a pen drive. How are we going to check their
2: That's
1: play?
2: That's where they give them the flat rate.
1: Yes, because for
2: so
1: them.
2: So imagine you come to Lancaster, you say, okay, Lancaster, I have 5-star and I have 4-star. Because you are 4-star, you pay this amount of money.
1: But anyway, Lancaster plays a minimum amount of money.
0: But they will use Lancaster because it's 5-star. Charge you more.
1: It's not fair.
2: No, but you
0: that
2: see,
0: is what I'm saying.
2: You see, the point is that when you walk through the corridors of Lancaster, you can hear in the speakers they are
0: jazz music.
2: No, but you know, Gamro is mandated to collect these royalties for these foreign companies.
0: Yes, they
2: just
0: do.
2: As they collect for us. Gamro is also supposed to collect for them.
1: We're not even able to account for us. How much are accounting for them?
2: And
0: so I'm just wondering how the collection societies are so lenient with Gamro, because based on what

0: are they able to make accounts for music usage in Ghana here?
1: It's problematic. That's one of the challenges. As at the time Rex Omar was there, I remember speaking to him,
0: and he says that Eddie 40 years.
1: You see, when Rex Omar was sitting in that chair, I remember having a conversation with him where he told me that that thing has been so much of a problem that some of the international organizations then hold on to the monies that Ghana is supposed to get, because you are not collecting for us, and we are rather collecting and giving to you. That's not fair. Because Ghana plays a lot of foreign songs and all that. Mm-hmm. So if you're not collecting the royalties that's due our people, then we can't be collecting for you people.
2: It's so that's a problem.
0: So NY, so where are the structures?
1: We need investment.
0: And are there investors that we are denying?
1: That I cannot tell.
0: No, some have been on your table, NY, I remember. We've had conversations on this platform before.
1: Sir,
0: that TuneCore and other people were up for these conversations.
1: Minkai.
2: Hey! Shock you on
1: that. Where are you from,
2: Hey! What do you mean, God? Hey!
1: Anyway, guys, Y1025 FM, BM Crash. Interesting. Well, it means we can't do our second topic this morning. We'll give more effort to it next week, God willing. And we'll even add more songs to
0: it, so that we have
1: a very lengthy one on that. But this morning, I want to remind you that every day is a new day, new energy, new possibilities, new you. 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Well, time to give us a call. You want to join the conversation this morning, payment of royalties and all there is to it. You can give us a call now.

0: Mr. Bones has raised questions. He says, how are they going to charge the churches to pay the money? And even with all the other institutions, how are they going to charge them? If you've got any contribution, you can do so by simply calling 0246807545. 0246807545. Royalty payments, royalty collection in the country. A major headache for a lot of artists. Futurely, the money needs to come in, but the money is not coming. One casa or pop, they be our bonum, sir. And we are crying out, Jim. Zekas it here now, boof. Because I'm a new name, I'm data download here. You, yate. Exactly, you've got something to say.
1: I want to bring in this angle too. Fortunately for me, I've been part of church productions where we do musical concerts.
0: You've been doing karaoke nights, karaoke sessions.
1: The people say go, we just play the instrumentals for them.
0: You're making use of somebody's music.
2: Yes, it's somebody's material.
1: Okay, so then probably, when the system is available, I'll definitely log in.
2: Performance royalties,
1: So talking about performance royalties, see, like I said, I've been part of church productions where we do musical concerts. And then sometimes when we invite these gospel singers, they come on stage, and then before they start performing their songs, they do some kind of medleys. They sing about 5 songs of different gospel singers.
0: It's hard.
1: And then in that way, who are they paying the rights to? Because you yourself, you're a gospel singer, but you are singing the song of another gospel singer, claiming you might probably want to get royalties on your music, but you singing another one's, performing another one's song as part of your performance, there's no money or royalty are paying to these people.
0: You see, there's a problem, there's a fundamental problem with that. Even in Ghana, you know, for the National Theatre and all that, they take some of these royalties that's supposed to be paid to GAMRO. Elsewhere in the UK, in America, wherever it is, if you are an artist, if you book the O2 Arena, for instance, in the UK, you would have to submit, you know, your playlist, your set list.
2: The performance sheet.
0: The performance sheet, you are supposed to submit it to the venue, so that in the likelihood that there's a song that does not belong to you, that will be performed, the royalties would have to be paid to the artist. So in Ghana, you find gospel artists, and that's why I've always said that when it comes to copyright issues, gospel fund is the biggest corporate. Because it's either almost two obinium, almost a medley, almost rendered in a different version. Almost all of them, you see that they've sampled somebody's song, they've done whatever. Say, if we are going to go strictly par with copyright, why are gospel artists the Becca Bear 15 per Ghana? Because only in OBA and Yeska will be BM.
1: Yes,
0: so the same thing when it comes to the performance, if you book some of these venues, the set list is provided. You remember not too long ago, DJ Mensa and then one producer had an issue on Twitter because, the producer had said that he requested for the set list from. DJ Mensa, and DJ Mensa was asking him to pay some money. That set list is supposed to help him to know that maybe a song he produced for Sir Akodia will be played.
1: Okay.
0: So that he's able to forward that to his publishers and people
1: and producers
0: to be able to take that money for him.
1: Okay.
0: But in Ghana, nobody cares about a set list.
1: Yeah.
0: An artist gets on stage and he starts performing any song.
1: Exactly.
0: And no royalty is being paid for the person.
1: Yeah.
0: And then just so we have a lot of issues on our hands.
2: Systems. And why? You see, when this concert came to Ghana, Global Citizen came to Ghana.
0: Yes.
2: You know, Stormzy was to perform with their talk. And they needed to seek clearance for that song before
0: he's able to perform it.
2: You were able to perform it. Though somebody, I mean, the Ghanaian spectacle will look at we would actually see it as an opportunity to be on a bigger stage. But the one who is investing in that stage will tell you that there are copyright issues that may arise tomorrow.
0: Exactly.
2: And see, in maybe a charge, maybe not. So let's clear the song. So, I mean, Kendi needed to get the stems. They needed to do other things because they wanted to do the song in a different way.
0: Exactly.
2: Give it a different approach. So
0: that even with that, if perhaps the talk will not be on that stage and it's going to be Stormzy alone, your talk's verses will be out of it. It will be created in such a way that it will just be Stormzy and he wouldn't have to face any legal issues later.
3: Certainly.
2: And you see, so all these things, and why?
1: You have a long way to go, right?
2: Say, oh, wakwala. Now, why are best set, Amanwa? Will be any say, why will we ask it? It's very simple.
0: Yeah.
2: It's, is applicable to every aspect of our life. No matter how creative you are, until your work is being copyrighted and protected.
0: Registered and protected.
2: Registered and protected. You have nothing that you are earning on it.
0: Mm.
2: And now, if your work is registered and protected, the one who is to ensure that the protection is really protection, not just mere protection, are these agencies that are in place. How are they ensuring that works that are registered with them gets what is due them? It is not the work of the creator any longer. Because I am supposed to register my works with you.
0: So that you protect me.
2: You protect it and you also go into trade with it. Because the song, you know, any airplane is animal, you don't pay me.
0: Mm.
2: The songs are getting the airplay. They are getting all, they're making the news everywhere. But what are the earnings of the creator? So please, if systems and structures cannot be in place to protect our artists, now even if you have to talk about the churches paying tax and all that, I mean,
0: paying royalties.
2: Royalties and all that. What would be the tariff determination? How do you determine the tariff?
0: All those things have to be put in place.
2: Does the size of the congregation matter? Does the frequency of the service?
0: Mm.
2: Yeah. I saw you three.
0: Yeah.
2: It's the frequency in bed matter. And I say, just will be able to be a
0: flat rate.
2: And then what?
0: It's not flat rate. It's a WMR radio station.
2: So how is the music usage going to be monitored? If it's going to be about the church, and how is the songwriter going to be identified? Most of these churches are actually do the hymnals, do the chorals. How are we going to do it?
0: The hymns, you know, some of them fall into public use after a number of years because most of the hymns no more mature in Omo Frim.
2: But still, say estate no why.
0: In your lifespan, the copyright protection lasts throughout your lifespan and 70 years after your death.
2: Yes.
0: Right? Into your estate can still manage it for 70 years. After that, it falls into public use. Into people can then go about and sing it without having to pay anything and all that. But the state will still have to benefit somehow from it.
2: So anyway, you want someone to pull? Or money a friend in Ghana? No?
0: A lot to do with when it comes to copyright.
2: Mention I'm saying penny phone, umutu kwai. They see all the beautiful things around the world, but the only thing that they are failing to do for us is to learn those good things
0: and implement them.
1: Implement it, yeah.
0: Ninina is kasem. Yes, it kasem. Yeah.
2: Ah,
0: excite. Please wrap up for me your final words before we go.
1: Okay. So I think just like we've said it since like the past 1 hour, we need to educate ourselves and comply to the rules and regulations as far as copyrights is concerned. So I believe Gamro should not just once a time just talk about it and then go to beg. We should consistently let the people know, and then people who use music for their kind of businesses should also comply to the fact that the moment you play an amount or a specific
0: once
1: number
0: you make
1: of
0: use
1: money,
0: of the music,
1: yes, be willing to pay because it's someone's intellectual property, someone's product you are working off. So just comply and pay the needed charges that comes to it, and then together we all make a better Ghana.
0: Honesty Media says, so NY, what about the Church of Pentecost popular praises songs? Well, these songs belong to individuals. There are individuals who wrote them.
1: Yeah.
0: Right?
2: And
0: there are some
2: there
0: of the songs that belong to the church.
1: Yeah.
2: Yes, and now the Church of Pentecost has a Voice of Pentecost.
1: Mm-hmm. Yeah.
0: They create their music.
2: Every year.
0: Mm-hmm. There are tasks to write songs and all
2: Yes,
0: that.
2: and then they record them.
0: Mm-hmm.
2: They release them.
0: So you see, this is where they also need the enlightenment. Sometimes, yes, the church feels, oh, eh, nyamie juma, eh, all that. But you see, this is intellectual property.
2: Ebina Francis, amokoye.
0: Eni omunya asem
2: no. Oh, wo kwa ya from aba betu bi.
0: Jige.
2: Enyum ni nyamba, aso wo tono nyina nyum ne ma na honhum, oti wo honhum, nti wo kwa kwaye
1: orientation.
0: So you see, that's why I'm saying that.
2: I say a shin na sum pa.
0: That's why I'm saying that the churches would have to also start protecting their works.
2: Yes.
0: You see, yeah, Jai no money be brave, I saw him. Emoji, the boy, the next moment, we'll say, I saw him be a rendition, one more story, chest service, they're dead, they're partially. But you see, AOB work.
2: Yes.
0: The person went to the studio, recorded. The person has to be rewarded for their work. Same way the church will protect its music.
2: Yes, yes.
0: You see, we need to understand
2: that. There are composers who are part of the voice of Pentecost.
0: We need to understand that the church or the music that we write in the song, just like Obi befa sorry dem akunya ye bube funu san obi befa onyom no so I was because eh intellectual property
2: yeah there wonu be that was I think 2023 or 2024 song.
0: So I think we need to start protecting
2: every year there is a theme song that I mean this year Grammy so much as say the following year no say eh na Mr. Asare has a part to play.
0: So they need to start
2: is part of
0: so they need to start the church needs to start protecting
2: it's
0: yes they need to protect all of them
1: it belongs to
0: and the enemy but I
2: I understand some time ago like there was
0: it a came up as to who wrote that song you know so all these things has to be done. We need to get back into the archive, start registering these songs, and you see it must be established that you are the original owner or it's an original material for it to be registered anyway. That'll be it for this morning.
2: Birth certificate mom
0: by now
2: and death certificate in Kebea mom bagana best set kwa akora no nibi
0: but it's never too late
2: but sometimes you know mama ye boka bebre ansa nti ye say ye kan gana fo a ye kan san kora ne kan ho ye kan gana nwoma san nwoma ne kan ho
0: yeah I mean for the past few years washia the young crop of musicians they understand some of these things so they are getting their things right. That's how come some of them don't really care about the institutions because Obenya and royalties from other places. They are getting some of these things right. And generational. Things will change. But for the old ones that we didn't know about, because now Ochami Kwame has all his catalog online.
2: Yeah.
0: Red Rockstone has his catalog online.
2: Yeah.
0: People are managing them for
2: that. Exactly. Do you get it? No,
0: power cram. Some of these institutions are buying their catalogs
2: and right.
0: So just put it out there. So I think we can make that change.
2: And you can say Gamro for no.
0: Mate.
2: And you need to hear any complaints, no.
0: Yeah, tell me
2: Munyejuma.
0: Anyway, thank you very much, guys, for listening to Rise and Shine this morning. But before I go, let me do this special one. A happy birthday to you, Kweku. Kweku is my friend. Kweku is Mule's friend as well. Kweku is Honda Munyejuma. The whole Kumas
2: over there. There be a more consuming jet.
0: Oh, Kweku or Haya or the view of it.
2: As a more general, but me, Jed and Nims or Yadia.
0: So, Unfow can't call. So, on your wadrins will be so Honda.
2: And I,
0: Oyadia. Ah, Kweku. Kweku, there's a Hana Miko.
2: Oh, it's a who's a meeting near dance a crew. Until I experience it.
0: Some means to me to be chantro. I mean, my dad, I'm out.
2: We said, oh, can it be an out or can a problem in your problem?
0: So happy birthday to you, Kweku. I wish you the very best of everything you do. We celebrate you. We really appreciate you as well. So God bless you for all the amazing work you do. Happy birthday to you. And of course, I think there's one else. Manya Rafaelka Bekumi. Rafaelka wants to wish the son. That's Nana Kofi Yeboah, who turned 6 yesterday. So Rafaelka wants to wish the son, Nana Kofi Yeboah, who is turning 6 yesterday, a happy birthday. So happy birthday to you, Nana Kofi Yeboah, 6 years. Your mom says happy, happy birthday. I wish you the very best as well. Guys, thank you for listening. We are back, God willing, Monday. It's the Rub YFM.

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1: Join us on Saturday, 26th of September. 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

0: 33 minutes after 10. Collab when you're the ELS and count. Yeah. In that cafe, I bone them collab on. Anyways, yeah, still more music on your number one urban radio station, number one music radio station as well. Yeah, we'll play like nobody's business. Like we'll play it. We keep playing it. If you just plugged in, this YFM name is Pop J007 on the mid-morning radio show with DJ Cassius. And we still got loads of music coming to you because we're here through till midday. Now, Friday conversation is coming up in a bit. I know if you chance on the if you pay attention to the this is a sad one though. The phone dealer's case, like the one Accra.
1: No.
0: What do you do with your social media?
1: Different things.
0: No, but this is something that is like all over the place.
1: So you think everybody is aware of it?
0: I think even if people are not aware, they don't have the full gist, they have heard say, oh, it's a phone dealer, be a kukumu or Teshio, baby. You know, hear that?
1: No.
0: I didn't hear that. Like, no, for real.
1: For real. Like, I've not even captain. I didn't even hear.
0: Oh.
1: I've not heard anything about it. I'll say. It shocked you.
0: I know, but this was all over everywhere yesterday.
1: That's my issue. Yesterday, like, it happened yesterday.
0: So the juice about the conversation. Come on, ST.
1: No, I'm not here. I'm not here
0: before. Where okay, so quick one. He's a phone dealer, Auton Phones,
1: okay.
0: Circle,
1: okay.
0: And one part of the story says, okay, phone deal, baby, and all of the bad. Later out information is it's not even a phone deal, it's a call lady behold. And then the details somewhere in there is sending party. Some message say fam. In fact, he sent them location of where he did, then video of the room,
1: okay,
0: where he did inside, and tell them say, oh, then give me some wine, bio, Jack. I said, my sweet kakra, like you know, that's his, but yo, I just feel somewhere. So you take this, no,
1: take this location.
0: Location, then this thing, yeah, and then fast forward, the guy in fact he takes and later can check the chat and see then delete. The location. Delete the video of the room, and then somebody started chatting back. You know, say if I chat, you know how I will chat. Yeah, like you know how anybody they chat. So if somebody pick my phone, they chat plus you.
1: I don't know.
0: So the guy tell him so he left the place. He come house.
1: Okay.
0: But he feels say nah, that no be how in guy they chat.
1: And why go delete the video than the location?
0: You bab nasty song. So now fast forward. That day, he not return for house. The girl in Peron started call the boy. So, Jai, wanna kid not come or something like so. Yeah,
1: it be lady mom.
0: Guy.
1: Oh, okay.
0: Yeah.
1: Okay.
0: Now fast forward. As of yesterday, then find the boy in body,
1: dead.
0: Then try katkatam, then try Benham, and finally they buried him.
1: Wow.
0: Yeah.
1: Fastest way to go.

0: fastest way to go.
1: Fastest way
0: to disappear.
1: Bro, like it's now in common way the person not there for us to ask him what happened, understand?
0: Yeah, I'll be speculations.
1: But there's some in common be a way to,
0: okay.
1: Be say the girl you go in there is somebody in woman.
0: So be the guy we do I'm like,
1: yeah. Then catch the guy though. Yeah.
0: How?
1: I say.
0: So in then the lady arranges or something like oh
1: it is but that's it guy in the bar and the bitch no say like
0: because you know they make sense then the lady to
1: catch up
0: because probably the guy couldn't have done it without her consent or
1: convos there around it being like some Salome move then and we cannot even be judgmental about this but see Salome is one of the riskiest things.
0: It depends.
1: Oh, bro. Sell that Okada Obao.
0: It depends.
1: Bro. No. That be.
0: No, it depends.
1: See, and say, get me few of last time house in Chikra, bro.
0: It's not even about the location, no.
1: Bro.
0: It's about the person. You know.
1: Salome.
0: Yes.
1: See Okada Obao.
0: Oh, it not be. Hey. It not all that way sometimes.
1: Mo sana, even saying Black Ubo, one eye open, man.
0: No. Make it not do like.
1: Oh, no. Salome be risky thing, bro.
0: It not be risky. Salome. Let me say it. I mean. That's what I'm saying. It depends on the person. My name is Sasa, baby.
1: That means it's risky.
0: But it'd be risky because when you feel like the lady has another person, right?
1: See.
0: Maybe probably any other guy being around some man on her. That's why it becomes risky.
1: Maybe risky.
0: No, that's what I'm saying. It depends on the person.
1: Risky.
0: Any baby and your
1: cousin. See Salome and Kasaye, risky.
0: Any risky, boss. Any risky.
1: No. There's a reason why boys go Salome.
0: No.
1: Or run the whole country. Run the whole.
0: Oh,
1: no, yeah. There's a reason. There's a reason. Okona ko park e car na o park in such a way say eti japan no ti aso na room.
0: Masa ona ko Salome to so no onye okay.
1: Ose.
0: Ona kasa no to so no.
1: Onye okay say.
0: So there's a problem with you. So to so
1: onye. Me point na say. Salome dear, a risky across board.
0: Any risky.
1: A risky any like risky. Be a bit missing.
0: No.
1: Salome not be risky.
0: No. Hey. They depend.
1: So me, no. Me five boys. A two see a phone call. See a five boys. I can't almost Salome once a month. Unya bako kwa kasi o brah.
0: Maybe na jeni yo. So lady na okon.
1: Salome no
0: be
1: risky, bro.
0: Unim the lie that the lady you go in then wakasa unim the lie that my son now call. That's where it becomes very risky. But then you then this girl you know everything.
1: You see the thing is that be where the shock element dey. Say maybe I get you know say Berma the workers wey and for in quotes like the girl I get the girl she dey some chamber hall you dey you feel say yeah hey we dey. The day you go there, Saturday night, say,
0: Pabji,
1: chairman horn on the landlord.
0: This girl, you go in there.
1: Some of the things you don't go know.
0: It be national service personnel.
1: It
0: no be DB.
1: Hey, and okay,
0: no, man, I can't hear.
1: Okay, come on.
0: The girl, you go in there, it be national service personnel.
1: Mm-hmm.
0: It no be DB.
1: Mm-hmm.
0: It be some heavy apartment inside. Mm-hmm. What they tell you?
1: Mm-hmm. Red flag.
0: Exactly. It's by you go because open the folding in our core. So most of the time the signs are very clear in our faces. But we always ignore because we feel like, oh, I mean, make I just go.
1: See, on the real things, rarely would you have, and this is not scientific, but rarely will you have as a mouth, as a non quanote. It's not boys because get away don't want it too, bro.
0: No, but you know
1: something. Very much is and then like something they do.
0: I get them, but then you see that ladies, you know, oh, this one they do this job, like you know, it builds something for herself.
1: Mm-hmm.
0: So you know, say oh, wait there, trade. But oh, you so calculate, check it, do the checks and all that.
1: I say, bro, that heavy, bro. Enjoyment is there. Friday, bear 5 p.m. We didn't come on. See, oh, then today come over, bro.
0: Some days, if you need to go Salome on some days, bro.
1: Hey.
0: Oh, yeah. Some days it be risky.
1: Days
0: why like they go Salome on the weekend?
1: Weekend.
0: We need to go Salome. You go weekend.
1: Weekend no being
0: Tuesdays. Tuesdays, because that time the owner make busy. You no go get time. I was weekend. No, relax. No, so be fear. Let me the time you go Salome. your head no day. We now we dey mum.
1: Salome Regional Secretary.
0: No, no, no, I beg you.
1: But I said, boy, since you have it, boy, me tell you, say, I said, I didn't master the tea, but I didn't. Yeah, yeah, yeah. And on the office, I didn't even
0: say,
1: yeah. I didn't
0: say, some boys, I feel like some of you guys. Yeah, yeah, because I'm.
1: My main pet, let me open the phone line. Main pet, if you aren't waiting.
0: I don't need the person with
1: me. Rabbit can't come on. Let's try our phone lines and see if we can get to. Hello, good morning. Hello.

0: AYFM from media man for AYFM from man pan de guru kura na tam dia masorino panan de matia ahmed monan uredo so tam dia dad pap j wa bardo de no sori mani mabaji papa papa ahmed monan uredo so that is that fantastic show on the Aurodo Tyson. Thank you very much for the word so sweet.
1: Hello, good morning. Hello.
2: If you want to say, I'm afraid the boy Bianca.
1: That's a boy Bianca. Hello, good morning.
3: Oh, why is it your dog kind of pound? That's all I'm going to say. Because they can hear us, so I'm going to read it. It comes out. Let's try this other one. Hello, good morning.
4: Yeah, hello, Papje.
3: Neto saying.
4: I don't know how to
3: say. Chairman, you boys in common.
4: Aye. Papje, but one thing is that Momo Castle Studio, I ain't you.
3: It is said that I can't.
4: And Salome in the same you know. Because I can't say the name.
3: And I can't him.
4: Debbie, I can't say the name. So, Oba, Oqua, bet you at 300, 500. Bako, and I will bow, Bama, Yamino, and cool. So,
3: Utra, 5 million.
4: Oh, I think
3: now, what is the same?
4: Oh, and yes, I am the India Chasin.
3: Thanks for coming through. I think we'd have to just sort the phone lines out. Yeah, I don't know if you can pick us, but yeah, you're in a voice note, won't you? In a voice, I think I can play that one. If the phone lines be a little problematic, I can play the okay, this guy can. Shama, also Timenka. All right. Meet you.
5: Cash
3: also. Oh, to you.
5: Oh, she was a September.
3: Mix, no. Okay. Yate, what do I say?

0: Hello.
1: Yeah, hello. Hello? Okay. That should be it on the phone lines, yeah. We'd have to sort this generally, and then we can attend to phone calls. Until then, I think I'm done picking calls on the mid-morning radio show. I got on the phone on voice note 0246807.

0: Yeah, 0246-807-545. Now, the renowned Higher Appliances is now at Max Buy. Bibi, there's something about this brand. It's very special. Mami, let me give you some of them. Oh, omu cooker, no, the cooker that Higher Appliances, like Higher Cooker. Say, so gas, no. Oh. Now, if it be inbuilt fire safety device, okay, it's also gas. Maybe I'm saying, call with you now. I come here and send it. They say, with me, and it's in cousin, it's in cousin, yeah, and I gas now, no, the agro and all of that. Also gas, no. Now, system work, cook and a chess in some few seconds. So when who say, it turns it off. On the or turning it on as you can match. Now they have their chair cooker no so then they are so na hum na aha. We cooker no say ubi so gas no. Now there's some few seconds and who say ubi a page or something like that. It turns it off. Yeah, Higher plans and kwa. I want sounds well fridge on. This particular fridge, see anything you 6 to 10 days without light. And I say high current, low current in tea, the fridge not they work and all of that. 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Now, if you missed out on Momo R yesterday, it was on Tuesday. It was yesterday. See, I've got good news for you. There's still one coming up tomorrow, 26 September. Between 6 p.m. and 7 p.m. 6 p.m. and 7 p.m. Make a deposit of at least 50 Ghana cedis into your savings and investment account on your Momo app. And then you receive up to 50 Ghana cedis cash back. 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Free. 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Within 101 to 200 Ghana cedis, we'll give you 25 Ghana cedis back. 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And any amount from 401 to and above, okay, 50 Ghana cedis on that topper. Remember, date in here, Ochina, 26 September, and the time is 6 p.m. to 7 p.m. Mumu Hour is brought to you in partnership with the Gaming Commission of Ghana, Ghana's official gaming regulator, committed to promoting safe, fair, and responsible gaming. 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I've seen your calls still coming through, but like we said, we're not picking calls, we're playing voices, so there are plenty. I'll touch them in a bit.
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0: Good morning. I'm here from Alonzi. I'm here because I'm free to achieve plans. So I'm here to be Fabi Barbering Shop. Fabi J, I'm going to come to Salome. If I'm here, Obano, unu msebia obo ebi na osi etwa fa ho de akoda no ho de okwa nyina no aye stabi o bi se opa man sha trash nika ah bye obane de onu no kwa na tena okwa no ho de dia and they come up
1: yo PUBG cashews good morning from first time record if you are from us PUBG so to me call Salome weekend now to me survive wa next I will beat me di Mexican cartel killer cartel because Salome weekend is bad, risky.
2: Hey, Cassius, PUBG, Charlie Cassius, your woman at 3 points. 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
4: 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Yeah, I need my taxi. Over taxi. The cash was so kind. No, I don't know. Salome, they are on weekends. We are Monday and on Wednesday. We are come a fucking. And I PUBG Salome is here. Wow, Salome, I am now. There, not. We could, you know, then we could cry. I'm short sneaker man, short jeans. For jeans, the pair, I want to be Kimberly. So, Salome yon corner.
5: 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Salome na mo canon. 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
6: PUBG. 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Wallahi. Akwa ese, oye small boy na, o di kala kala for me fi. We are always a popular part, so still on the way back. Until 7 children.
7: PUBG. Salome, the innocent mommy send my poo. Where Bobono? A bear said, there. I send this kind of corner, Malam, and send Yaman.
8: PUBG, our boom, DJ Cassius, Michia Munina. The PUBG media do the meaning. Send me called double by if you mean you. PUBG, this will show me recording if you want to send the PUBG meaning. Obi ka so bi ti mo gave o say boy bi yes o be dan nche sana area for boys mo pege mo mo nka sa no da mo nche no mo so nka nche no boy no no mo so ne boy na ma boy ne bag e no mo chi boy na ho ma che bu no e pre pre na ti twa ne sekan o bi to imagine o by imagine gen na
9: PUBG eh Williams me ka se free Asante mampo. Salome, dear, whom I assemble. You're going to weekend, send on my canana, you're going to weekend. Aha, and then on the entire weekend, send your quad yes any. A jumeral and gasana air bantino. I said, Ocona bear, weekdays, more bear, Monday, Tuesday, more honor. Aha. But after a conic weekend, I had a better one, sorry, I had a better no. But you were in empty.
10: Hello, PUBG. This is Tupac doing the recording from Etimeti Masi, New Israel. Yeah. DJ Cassius, Otimi Sajumano, Salome, no Akwa Chapa, go in the techniques, say a co, young co weekends in the Adena. Otimi Sawaya Jumanache. By one thing, they say, brother, no cran, by feed, no matter how Obani or SF made or then they were any safe. Because if you are the way I doubt or no one, any be the orange in Ade. I heard you on all peck Kalaemfa to who saw what shows and who I read in the idea crew to me organizing my boys birthday. It is Salome, bro, and yeah, make Coronami Chami boys some wet meeting.
11: PUBG, Moloko gang, Eugene Moon Street in the zoo. PUBG, Mumojuma, ya branca yada. PUBG, Salome, who sinners say, would they get a grow? Hey, media no, they're trolling on PUBG. No lie, o papa nkasa na be chimi na me ho wo so tu PUBG.
12: malaria fever.
13: Nations,
12: yes,
13: Bobby Asseti, Mutrebi, ni Nidia,
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Yes, of course, on me beautiful Friday afternoon, and I'm loving the weather already. Wherever you find yourself, I know probably you're hearing this voice for the first time. You're wondering, who is the other one speaking to me right now? Don't worry, I'm going to tell you who I am right now. But hopefully you're not disappointed hearing this particular voice on your radio. Nothing is going to change over here. Still Big Y 102.5, and this is Shouts on Y. Sabo Kisi on production, and I go by the name K-A-Y-Y-A-W-K-L. I'm going to be here with you guys. So I mean, just as we do all the time, make sure I mean send your request in. But today we are doing something special, okay?

So I really want you guys to tell me, what is that one song you think playing just once isn't enough? Sign your man, just a whole bunch of back on there, be like a back of a crown song. You have to put it on repeat. What is that one particular song? Listening one time isn't enough. That's what we are doing over here on Big Y 102.5. Shout out some Y with me, KAYYWKL. Sabo Production, I told you guys. Bloody, bloody, me, I got you. Still let's do it.

0: I mean, listen.
1: Yeah, yeah.
0: Because of summer cake, I don't want to hear said, yeah, oh, girl knew the birthday, wants me to kick me a man, dabby, dabby, dabby. I don't want to hear that. That excuse we are not doing it. So what I say, did you guys know that, I mean, as low as 30 Ghana cedis, you can get yourself a slice of cake? 30 Ghana cedis, oh, Charlie. 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

asking you guys to tell me what is that particular song you think listening wise isn't enough. Send your request on this line real quick. 0246 807545 0246 807545.

yes, of course. I'll be sending me a voice note on this particular number and tell me what that particular song that you think listener wants is in enough. 0247545. But I mean, Kevin Bintron, also, So Alaska is out here giving your club, giving your lounges, your studio new look with colorful, you know, sofa covers, okay? 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
1: Hello. Hello.
2: Hello.
1: How about your manager say?
2: I'm
1: here. I'm sorry. I'm here, but I'm frozen.
2: Hey, AJ, voice
1: in it.
2: Do
1: we need to talk? Voice in it. Me, me, me, voice in it. About your result, me, fan to me, Timo. Oh. Oh, God. Zero 2 4 6 8 0 7 5 4 5. Hello.
3: Hello.
1: Yes, dear to say.
3: Pastor, good evening.
1: Good evening, Ohoye.
3: Me Pastor.
1: Why you ready?
3: Hello.
1: Good evening, Ohoye.
3: Hello.
1: Me Pastor, Ohoye.
3: Hello.
1: Me, this be the part we are go bored on. This be the part where I go bored. No. We started complaining about this thing, not be today.
4: Why are you?
1: Hello.
5: Hello.
1: Yes, dear, to say.
5: Hello.
1: Oh, yeah.
4: Now,
1: my guy. The way the line, they misbehaving, idiot. Hello.
4: How nice
1: you. Hello.
6: Hey,
1: where are you going, man? Sabok. Show the way.
4: Oh no, no tolerance for any man.
1: Almost to humble and then Friday. Hello.
7: Hello.
1: Yes, dear to say.
7: I'm
1: not going to say. I'm from saying.
7: I'm from Judith.
1: Judith.
7: You read it.
1: But we are Gen Z.
4: Please say spell your name.
1: But you're also spelling about why.
4: Yeah. But we didn't know. Spelling. From crane to crane.
1: And I want to mean spell it. Mean spelling manana.
7: But
1: you're
7: here.
1: Okay. There'll be opposite of Chodin into a spelling man on the show.
7: Wesley, na baba.
1: Why?
7: Wesley.
1: West, you're from Wesley.
7: But I'm a brother.
1: Oh, brother. Okay. There'll be person. Me pewan kasa ngasa Woodin.
7: But
1: you read it.
7: Fashion.
1: Yes, me. I'm a spelling.
4: Oh, wow.
1: Yeah, I'm a spelling. Me Pacho, why you ready, Ara?
7: Fashion.
1: Me Pacho, 3, 2, 1, action.
7: Hey, Majwa. I'm talking about two of you. Only one who is here. I'm going to say pretty lady, sanitary pad go. Hmm. I'm going to say big work of fun. I use it. I'm going to use it different pad. Huh? Eh? Kofa, kodemo na kofa. Why? What is what? I'd say.
1: Come on, nah, still need to be my what's sell there? What's sell on me? AJ Mensa. Hello?
8: Hello?
1: Yes, dear to say.
8: AJ, my friend Amber.
1: Okay, why are you?
8: Are you junior?
1: Pacho, me, young committee.
8: Uh-huh. I am ready.
1: My ready, pa.
8: Okay. Mommy, you just. Me, now, your friend is saying, me, ask me, want to say that family, we there. Mm-hmm. Hey! That try me farmer. I turn away again. Princess Lady Sanctified. Jet Nestor. Now, what you hear? I won't do it. This is a message. I come on. This time is starting to send me you to be. Missy, no rashes. Miss all crown square, back off him because my son be having a meeting one dance at show. I come on and do so question right now. I've been and Vasil was. Pretty Lady Sanctified. When you did the oil,
1: Tim,
8: I was so mean. So I had.
1: What's it? What's the room? No, a cat. I was a cattle. What's the room? I don't know. What's the room? Sabo, what's the room? You're a cat. You're a disqualifier.
4: Yeah, of course. Yeah, I said, what did they do?
9: Hello.
4: Yes,
1: yes, yes.
9: Hello.
1: Yes, yes, yes.
9: Hello, dear. Now, sir.

0: And your Rose.
1: You're from Sewa.
0: Sewa.
2: Sewa.
1: Yeah.
0: Sewa.
2: Sewa Miliana.
0: And by choice, Sewa Miliana. Oh, yes, Sewa Amide.
1: Sewa Boateng.
0: Hey, SB.
2: Okay.
1: Yeah.
0: But SB, are you ready, Anna?
1: But so am I ready.
0: Okay, SB, 3, 2, 1. Action.
1: Okay. I'll go fear her. Auntie Connie, good afternoon. No. Now, I'm crying, you go school. The other night, they are so Ellen drank me. I'm crying, you know, the pretty lady sanitary pad in their co. Pad in their bunk for Anna and rat her dinim. And to buy no wa. And to be bibiara eba. A man crying home say, we saw the other woman, you film. Oko pharmacy, I'll be nebby. Supermarket, I'll be nebby. Baby, yeah, you're Tom pretty lady sanitary pad. And a packet, a towel, because a no. It's be dear money, come on. But off to be man, what say? I will panty line as soon. And the corner, young Toby man, you will need it to go.
0: Hey, young guys, a professional actress, sister,
1: brother,
0: sister, young guys, we are professional. We are too professional. Andy. I'm sorry, Christian. I will need a movie. Oh, because who did a bit to make Canada a jingle? I tell you, sister, that's why I'm sure. Hey, no. We're too professional. Hello, baby girl, let's say.
3: I don't want to say.
0: Me, who your partner, Frozen?
3: How's your family,
0: Lucy? Lucy, are you ready?
3: Pass my head.
0: 3, 2, 1. Action.
3: Aba. Pass from my gym hole. Me want to miss sure I won't remember party. Because I don't cast a party be a come up out of my own piano. Now it's the party, babe. And pretty lady. Don't say I come up. And so fine. Abraham. When I'm watching my head, I'm going to go to me.
4: I'm going to go to me. Come on.
0: Hey, more bad. More. From Pretty Lady. Ladies and gentlemen, thank you very much for being a part of this segment. Do not forget, around 666666666 6, 6, 6, 6, 6, 6, 6, 6, 40 there, man. So I'm coming back.

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1: When is wedding honey say? 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